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2: 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Gary Greenwood in the closet. 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
12: A cold front is driving in storm chances Tuesday evening and overnight, with temperatures cooling at a good clip after a high around 98 and a heat index near 105. Storms will linger in the area off and on tonight and Wednesday morning, and a north wind shift will bring lows toward the upper 60s, but more importantly, highs in the low 80s, with sun by Wednesday afternoon. From the 1011 Severe Weather Center, I'm meteorologist Jessica Blum.
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2: 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It's like...
1: Wake up with Gary and Johanna and go to bed with Gary and Johanna. 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
2: 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Trust me.
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1: Oh, what?
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7: A cold front is driving in storm chances Tuesday evening and overnight, with temperatures cooling at a good clip after a high around 98 and a heat index near 105. Storms will linger in the area off and on tonight and Wednesday morning. A north wind shift will bring lows toward the upper 60s, but more importantly, highs in the low 80s, with sun by Wednesday afternoon. From the 1011 Severe Weather Center, I'm meteorologist Jessica Blum.
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1: Froggy knows you want more of Gary and Johanna.
2: 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And Johanna, she would be willing to just give you the tickets to Lee Rice. And I am, too, if that's what you want. 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
1: That is what we're going to do right now, okay. Amber. Okay? So
2: okay.
1: Johanna has a commercial. This is a real commercial that we have to read here. And we're not going to let you pre-read this. So we're going to hand it to you, and you have to read it live.
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0: But the Lincoln Airport can get you to those games. 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
10: A cold front is driving in storm chances Tuesday evening and overnight, with temperatures cooling at a good clip after a high around 98 and a heat index near 105. Storms will linger in the area off and on tonight and Wednesday morning. A north wind shift will bring lows toward the upper 60s, but more importantly, highs in the low 80s, with sun by Wednesday afternoon. From the 1011 Severe Weather Center, I'm meteorologist Jessica Blum.
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1: I just imagine, have you ever seen those old-time footage of the guys like in New York that are building buildings and they have no harnesses on or anything and they're just walking down this beam?
2: That's
1: you ever seen those
2: crazy.
1: Kind of photos?
2: No, that, I feel
1: you've
2: like
1: never even seen those kind of photos.
2: I always assume they're like tethered to something.
1: Not back in the day, no. And then they'd just be sitting on one of them beams.
2: Oh, that's
1: 100 stories
2: picture.
1: In the air.
2: Yeah.
1: And they're eating like lunch all together.
2: That Am is I, a famous picture that you're describing. I don't think that's normal.
1: Well, yeah, that's right. Well, you can imagine it now.
2: Yeah, I can. I see that exact picture. Yeah, poster.
1: No, imagine them.
0: All right. Gary and Johanna.

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14: A cold front is driving in storm chances Tuesday evening and overnight, with temperatures cooling at a good clip after a high around 98 and a heat index near 105. Storms will linger in the area off and on tonight and Wednesday morning. That north wind shift will bring lows toward the upper 60s, but more importantly, highs in the low 80s, with sun by Wednesday afternoon. From the 1011 Severe Weather Center, I'm meteorologist Jessica Blum.
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1: My mom sent me, the family, a gift card to go to the movies out here.
2: She typed this herself?
1: I don't know. But in the card, it says my name, it says who it's from, and then it says Merry Christmas, question mark, question mark, question mark.
2: And then some weird symbols.
1: I don't understand that. And then it's a happy birthday.
2: And then it's a happy birthday card.
3: Maybe she went crazy with the fonts, you know? Did you ever do web dings or whatever?
1: I don't know. My mom's at the age where fingers are crooked, too, so she may have been trying to hit one key and it hit another.
0: All right! Gary and Johanna in the morning, and now at night.

0: Froggy knows you want more of Gary and Johanna.
1: Well, congratulations. I hope you make it through the probation period. I'm sure there is one that's been set in place for you, isn't there?
2: Yeah, it's pretty short lease. Pretty short lease.
1: Yeah, so maybe refrain from a Johanna come sit on my lap comment. At least until you get out of probation period.
2: I'm equal employer, equal opportunity.
3: Ooh.
2: You know?
1: Yeah. Anybody, Wyatt, come sit on my lap. Anybody?
2: Yeah, come on.
0: Wake up with Gary and Johanna and go to bed with Gary and Johanna. Wait, that didn't sound right.

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5: That's right.
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Foggy is broadcasting from the John Henry's Plumbing, Heating, Air, and Electrical Studio, where we have it set to a balmy 64 degrees in order to keep the audience captivated and awake. KFGE, Milford, Lincoln. 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
1: Here's a reminder to wake up to Gary and Johanna in the morning.
2: Johanna, before I even sat in the chair, she asked me how my gums were doing.
3: Oh, no way.
2: Yeah,
3: well, she
2: probably
3: had it in your chart.
2: Maybe she looked at the chart beforehand. But no, that's not why I was self-conscious. I don't even see the receding in them. Like a guy, you can see the receding hairline. It's right there in front of you.
3: Yeah,
2: I would think you'd be able to see them gums.
3: It starts creeping, though, and then you get used to it. And by the time you realize you have a five head, you don't even know.
2: What's a five head?
3: Bigger than a four.
2: What's a four?
3: A four.
2: They went to forehead. They got me.

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7: A cold front is driving in storm chances Tuesday evening and overnight, with temperatures cooling at a good clip after a high around 98 and a heat index near 105. Storms will linger in the area off and on tonight and Wednesday morning, and a north wind shift will bring lows toward the upper 60s, but more importantly, highs in the low 80s, with sun by Wednesday afternoon. From the 1011 Severe Weather Center, I'm meteorologist Jessica Blum.
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1: I don't know anything about kidneys. Real, I mean, other than what they do. Like, can you function? Is there anything different without having one of them?
2: Right. I don't know. What do the kidneys do?
1: Oh, I knew you were going to ask that after me. After me saying I knew what they did. After me saying I knew what they did,
2: well,
1: I didn't.
2: Don't claim.
1: I didn't really
2: don't
1: know.
2: Make claims.
1: That's why I was trying to move forward in the conversation.
2: No, I want to know.
1: You got to go back and ask me questions like
2: Dr.
1: that.
2: Dr. Gary, I would like to know what the kidneys do. Are you Googling right now?
1: Kidney do. They do a lot of stuff. They're very important to the body.
2: Wow, thank you.
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2: And obviously, I don't know what it was like before, but you are the favorite child. You've got to be number one now.
3: Yeah, you have to be now.
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2: I hear Frankie run out of his room and he goes, Philo, hustle your butthole. It sounded disgusting coming out of his little mouth. Well, then the other day, I'm trying to get my kids out the door. I'm like, let's go. Let's go. Hustle your bustle. Let's go.
3: You say bustle.
2: I say hustle.
3: That's where they got it from.
2: They got it from me.
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2: Alteration.
1: That's not an alteration. Probably going to be an
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1: A 50% chance for showers and thunderstorms Tuesday night into Wednesday morning with mostly cloudy skies, 68 the overnight low. Scattered showers and a few thunderstorms possible Wednesday morning, otherwise partly to mostly sunny in the afternoon, and it will be cooler with a high near 83. Looking for a high near 84 on Thursday. From the 1011 Severe Weather Center, I'm Chief Meteorologist Brent Anderson.
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1: A 50% chance for showers and thunderstorms Tuesday night into Wednesday morning with mostly cloudy skies, 68 the overnight low. Scattered showers and a few thunderstorms possible Wednesday morning, otherwise partly to mostly sunny in the afternoon, and it will be cooler with a high near 83. Looking for a high near 84 on Thursday. From the 1011 Civic Weather Center, I'm Chief Meteorologist Brett Anderson.
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1: A 50% chance for showers and thunderstorms Tuesday night into Wednesday morning with mostly cloudy skies, 68 the overnight low. Scattered showers and a few thunderstorms possible Wednesday morning. Otherwise, partly to mostly sunny in the afternoon, and it will be cooler with a high near 83. Looking for a high near 84 on Thursday. From the 1011 Civic Weather Center, I'm Chief Meteorologist Brett Anderson.
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4: A 50% chance for showers and thunderstorms Tuesday night into Wednesday morning with mostly cloudy skies, 68 the overnight low. Scattered showers and a few thunderstorms possible Wednesday morning. Otherwise, partly to mostly sunny in the afternoon, and it will be cooler with a high near 83. Looking for a high near 84 on Thursday. From the 1011 Severe Weather Center, I'm Chief Meteorologist Brett Anderson.
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3: A 50% chance for showers and thunderstorms Tuesday night into Wednesday morning with mostly cloudy skies, 68 the overnight low. Scattered showers and a few thunderstorms possible Wednesday morning, otherwise partly to mostly sunny in the afternoon, and it will be cooler with a high near 83. Looking for a high near 84 on Thursday. From the 1011 Civic Weather Center, I'm Chief Meteorologist Brett Anderson.
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0: This is the Bryant Air Conditioning, Heating, Electrical, and Plumbing Froggy Forecast.
7: Partly to mostly cloudy this morning with a 30% chance of showers and thunderstorms. Temperature rising into the upper 70s by noon. This afternoon, partly cloudy and much cooler with a high temperature in the mid-80s. Tonight, mostly clear and seasonable with a low temperature in the upper 50s. From the 1011 Severe Weather Center, I'm meteorologist Brandon Rector.
0: In the interest of financial transparency, Froggy made $98 from the previous commercials. Today's

0: He likes a good quickie. 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
1: I love the fingernails. What you got? 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
1: like,
2: winter action.
1: Yeah.
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3: Like, I know, it's beautiful, but it's just so funny to me. 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
4: Good morning.
5: Yeah.
4: You ready to go?
5: I'm ready. I'm pumped.
4: You seem a lot more lively this morning than you did yesterday.
5: Well,
4: What's the difference?
5: I went to bed at a decent time.
4: Oh, the night before you were a crazy boy? You stayed up late?
5: Yeah, well, I mean, it doesn't take much to get crazy when you got to wake up at 5 a.m.
4: That's true.
5: You know?
4: That's true. I think you would be disgusted at my sleeping habits.
5: Yeah.
4: I don't think you could handle it.
5: Well, I got a taste of it yesterday.
4: Well, that was sleep-in habits.
5: Yeah.
4: Okay.
5: Yeah.
4: Mama was coming off of some drugs.
5: Yeah.
4: I was sick for a long time. Corey, it's like you're on the morning show now because I was gone, then I was sick.
5: Yep.
4: Now Gary's gone. He's on vacation with his mom, which I feel like I should be harassing him right now.
5: Well, but we didn't really harass you while you were gone.
4: No, I know, but I wasn't with my mom, R.I.P. mom, but I wasn't like, you know what I mean?
5: That'd have been weird.
4: That would have been weird.
5: Yeah.
4: Yeah, and then I was sick, so it wasn't really, like, fun to harass me. But, like, Gary's on a trip with his mom. Don't you think that's, like,
5: I don't know. That's just
4: content.
5: Where, you think, but it is that low-hanging fruit.
4: And that's sometimes what we do around here.
5: Okay? Well, that is our forte.
4: What is the easiest to reach
5: but
4: to?
5: If that was the case, then why didn't we harass you while you were gone?
4: Why are you standing up? Why are you such a bro? Why are you being such a bro?
5: Me as the fill-in person, which doesn't mean much, right? I mean, it's hard to, you know, in the shadows of Gary and Johanna.
4: It's rough.
5: But there was a point where we stopped harassing you when you were on vacation.
4: You didn't, though, because you guys were weird and you were soliciting people to go follow Eric Crouch and message
5: that's
4: Eric Crouch
5: different.
4: And do all this
5: that's,
4: weird stuff.
5: I'm talking... When was the last time Gary was on vacation and we reached out to him?
4: We rarely do. Like, he does... What you don't understand... By the way, boss, my tenure is coming up soon. Can't wait to see what you have planned.
5: 4 years coming up.
4: Who cares about four? Nobody cares about four.
5: Well, I was...
4: This week?
5: Yeah.
4: Well, four doesn't matter. Like, five matters, but four doesn't.
5: Yeah. Well, I was only here for 4 of your 10, so really it's 6 to me.
4: Oh, Okay.
5: Call me when it's...
4: I can't believe you've been here 4 years.
5: I know, that's...
4: What,
5: I know.
4: What day is your start date?
5: I think this weekend. I was...
4: You got hired on a weekend? Oh, number.
5: Yeah.
4: I get it. Okay, I'm done.
5: I got here the same weekend Scott Frost got fired.
4: No way!
5: Yeah, he got fired on Sunday.
4: Wow, that's memorable.
5: Yeah, and I was here. I was here for the Georgia Southern game. I remember walking into the Hy-Vee on O Street.
4: Yeah, you talked about Hy-Vee all the time when you first moved
5: here. Well, that was the only thing I had because you guys weren't my friends.
4: Yeah.
5: I talked to the checkout people. But I walk into Hy-Vee and the game is blaring. I'm like, what is wrong with these people?
4: Like, these people are sick. What is wrong with them?
5: And then I'm like, why are these guys so butthurt that they lost?
4: Yeah.
5: And then I realized it was Georgia Southern.
4: Well, and then you drank the Kool-Aid, and now you really understand.
5: Yeah, we're going to bowl over Bowling Green.
4: Oh, man, speaking of Huskers and Gary and all that. Scott Frost at all. I actually just saw a video of him that is going viral. And I feel like an old lady because I feel like I get took by AI.
5: Yeah,
4: but I think it's real. It's a video of him, like, sliding
5: down the
4: rail.
5: Yeah.
4: Is that real?
5: I think that's real, yeah.
4: Yeah, it's like resurfacing right now, and it was cracking me up.
5: Yeah.
4: It's like a little boy.
5: It's
4: funny.
5: Yeah.
4: Anyway, speaking of all that, later in the morning, I do have to give you a little bit of an update, because Gary sent me a picture of something that I cannot believe, and I touched on this a little bit yesterday. He's trolling me from Hawaii, okay?
5: That's a little weird.
4: I know. So when you say,
5: we don't
4: need to bother Gary, well, he's bothering me.
5: That is, okay. Well, then that opens the door for that's a different discussion.
4: Thank you. We'll talk about that in a little bit coming up. Today what do we got going on?
5: It's keywords.
4: Wednesday. We got the keyword.
5: For Husker football.
4: Mm-hmm. We'll give you that later. We can give it now. Well, I don't know.
5: Let's do the next break.
4: We'll do it next break or something. Yeah, we'll do it next break.
5: Keep you on your toes.
4: Keep you on your toes. And then also, I think this morning, I didn't really have a plan.
5: Yeah, that sounds normal.
4: Yeah. But I think my plan is we still have Tracy Lawrence tickets to give away, and I think I want to play a little game with you.
5: Okay,
4: I
5: love it.
4: That I usually play with Gary. And I don't know if we're starting to make this a weekly bit or not, but it kind of has been a little bit. We're going to test your womanly knowledge.
5: Perfect. This is my forte. I know about the
4: is
5: ladies.
4: Is it? Because if it really is your forte, it might ruin the bit. But, you know, this is up to you.
5: Yeah.
4: You're going to make or break it, baby.
5: All right.
4: Let's you got it?
5: Yeah.
4: Okay.
5: For the ladies.
4: Yeah. Oh, for the ladies. I like it. Okay.
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4: Gary Greenwood is in Hawaii right now with his mom visiting his son. So he's on vacation. So thank you, Corey, for coming in.
5: No worries.
4: It's like you live here now.
5: Yeah, it's good.
4: Yeah, but he, while I am at home trying to recover from my illness, the guy is just blowing up my phone, okay? Just texting away, checking about certain stuff.
5: He misses you.
4: I don't think that's it. I think he's trying to get in my head while he's gone. Here's the thing. When there's been this long-standing, I hesitate even talking about it because I don't want to give any more clout to the situation because it makes me really uncomfortable. Gary's trying to do this thing where he's making fun of me because I went to a signing with Eric Crouch and Jason Peter forever ago, it feels like now, okay? And I talked to the guys and I felt like one of the boys for a little bit because they were kind of like, you know, they were talking about the good old days, and random Johanna is sitting there listening in and
5: trying to keep up,
4: giving my two cents, which was nothing, you know.
5: Were you football or basketball, guys?
4: Yeah, what sports ball did you play? Yeah, kind of like that.
5: Did you catch the ball or throw the ball?
4: Exactly. Okay, so I was not that pivotal, but I felt like
5: one of the boys.
4: I felt like one of the boys a little bit.
5: Now, did they talk about, hey, you remember back in the locker room when we got the freshmen and we started
4: there
5: slapping them with a towel?
4: Not like that conversation, but there was some stuff that it was, like, it kind of reminded me of that. Do you know what I mean?
5: Yeah.
4: Okay, just.
5: So you were one of the boys.
4: I felt like one of the boys a little bit. And not only that, I've always loved, like, so when I was a little girl, Eric Crouch was, like, big deal. It was when he won a Heisman.
5: Yeah.
4: I was, like, 8 or something like that, okay? Yeah. And so Eric Crouch was, like, always a big deal to me, like a celebrity.
5: Mm-hmm.
4: And then, you know, then I meet him. And then, you know, they say don't meet your heroes.
5: Yeah.
4: Well, I thought he was just a wonderful person. Aside from all the football stuff.
5: Yeah.
4: I really liked him. I thought he was a great person. He's just stand-up person in our community. Whatever. Well, I followed him on Instagram. And then now Gary has made it this whole thing. And he's trying to get other people to follow him and try to see if he follows him back. And now it's gotten really awkward. Amar's involved.
5: That's okay, but
4: it's getting really weird and uncomfortable.
5: Let me add an extra layer to this.
4: Okay.
5: And I don't know, maybe I shouldn't ask you for your opinion, but we got a game coming up on Saturday. And I'm going to be out on the field doing my thing, you know, because I'm a big deal.
4: If you see him and you talk to him, I will punch you in the face. Like, leave the guy alone, right? I'm at the point. This is bothering me. This has gotten so awkward and weird because it's centered around Gary saying, like, Johanna, this is friendship. No, I don't. I talked to the guy one time and I thought he was amazing.
5: But what if I brush by him and he goes, hey, you were, because
4: hey, know that random weird girl that like awkwardly sat by us while we were signing stuff, and then people were like feeling obligated to ask me to sign stuff. I go, no, I'm not a part of this.
5: Well, you don't. This is what's kind of weird. We have this filter, I guess, or this idea. I mean, we're sitting down on the sidelines, and some people think, oh, this is really luxurious or whatever. It could be really hot. Yeah, you get a great view, but there's also a lot of downtime, and there's also a lot of. You're bumping into people.
4: You bump into famous people on the sideline?
5: Well, I mean.
4: Have you?
5: Well, but here's one thing, too, is they'll look down, and it's kind of you size each other up. Maybe that's not the way to put it.
4: You're sizing these.
5: But you look by the
4: oh,
5: the
4: like
5: card.
4: How important you are.
5: Yeah. And so, like, you know, when you look down on the name card and you're like, I can't believe I had to look down to see that. That's Tom Osborne.
4: That is right.
5: Tom Osborne's probably one of the only guys that doesn't need a press pass or anything. But so he could read mine, I read his, and then you make eye contact, and then it could be awkward. Now, there's times where it's awkward, and you're like, oh, we were just totally looking at each other's credentials. And then you can start a conversation. Now, I'm the type of guy that's like, hey, how's it going? You know, I'll break the ice that way. And then they'll say, hey, work at the radio station. You know,
4: Do they ever care? Do they really say anything ever?
5: Nothing. Well, you could be surprised. You could be surprised.
4: Mm.
5: There's been, and here's the thing too. There's a couple of, well, this is journalism though. There's a couple girls. I think they have the hots for Kenny.
4: No way.
5: Yeah.
4: And tea I don't, getting I'm, girls on the sidelines? I'm this not, is tea.
5: Yeah, I know, but I don't really feel.
4: What?
5: Yeah, I know.
4: You it's gotta like, help him out. You say you got downtime at the sidelines. Yeah. You gotta help the guy out.
5: And I'm like, bro, I think this chick's all over you, bro. And he's like, oh, I don't. You know how he is. He's like, I gotta put the lens on the camera.
4: You like, gotta help him.
5: I know. I've like.
4: Are they cute? Are they in his wheelhouse?
5: There's a couple that are pretty notorious. Like, pretty. When you think of journalism in Lincoln, Nebraska, these girls
4: come to mind.
5: Yeah.
4: So famous girls, even.
5: Famous and hot ones.
4: Lincoln, like famous girls and hot are after Kenny.
5: The TV girls are obviously the hottest, right?
4: So trust me, I know. I'm a radio girl. I'm aware.
5: And so the girls are a little, they're in their own league, but. They can, I don't know, because Kenny's always there, right?
4: And yeah.
5: He's, I don't know. And then I wonder sometimes if it's the radio thing, because they hear about him on the radio. He has his persona. And he's even acknowledged that some people go to him and because, oh, he works in radio. And they know of him. And then all of a sudden, next thing you know, they're like, hey, Kenny, where's the bathrooms at?
4: You gotta be wingman.
5: Well, I was trying, but I'm like, but he's like, oh, I gotta put the lens on the camera now.
4: This is now we've pivoted. This is now the focus. Okay, I was gonna talk about Gary, but now I need you. This is your focus on the, for the game, which is a night game.
5: Yeah.
4: And could get a little spicy.
5: Yeah.
4: Lights turn on and the sunshine goes down. Could get wild on the field with Kenny and the girls.
5: Well, what if I'm wingman, but it's Eric Crouch?
4: Oh, don't do it. Okay. Listen, this is how weird it's gotten. Let me tell you. Gary sends me this picture, which is his mother. So he's on this trip with his mom, which is just kind of funny to me to begin with. I love Frida. I want to get her back on the show. She cracks me up.
5: Yeah.
4: She's like the first to make fun of Gary, which I thought I was the first, but I think she might be the first. But he sends me this picture. This is his mom. Okay, do you see? That's his mom. He's sitting next to his mom, and she's looking at her phone. Do you see what she's looking at on her phone?
5: Oh, whoa.
4: He AI'd a picture of me with Eric Crouch and sent it to his mom. Why is he doing that?
5: He's obsessed.
4: This is a lot. Like, what is his goal with this? If this picture shows up anywhere on the internet, it is not real.
5: I think Gary's jealous.
4: You think so?
5: Yeah, he's got a crush on Eric Crouch.
4: You think so, and he's jealous because
5: you're in.
4: Well, Gary screwed up years ago, and I don't know if you know this story, but years ago.
5: Volleyball Day in Nebraska.
4: No. Well,
5: they sat together.
4: Well, Volleyball Day in Nebraska, him and I were together, and we sat in, like, an important spot. Like, we
5: I
4: were
5: got
4: like,
5: you those tickets.
4: Thank you for that. Yeah. They were really cool tickets, but too cool for us.
5: Yeah, for sure.
4: And someone leaned over and talked to Gary like he was Eric Crouch. Didn't even ask him. Just started talking to him like he was Eric Crouch. It was really funny. But, no, that's not what I'm talking about. I'm talking about years and years and years ago. Gary got Eric Crouch to come in, and he, unbeknownst to Eric Crouch, had raffled off, like, tickets to listeners to come watch him, like, interview Eric Crouch. So he awkwardly, in that tiny studio over there, put chairs outside of it, so there's just random listeners staring in the studio.
5: Who raffled the tickets?
4: Gary
5: raffled the tickets.
4: Yes.
5: That is bizarre.
4: Thank you. He's so already weird. Got this weirdo
5: that
4: track
5: weird.
4: Record. Thank you.
5: That is weird.
4: Now you understand,
5: I understand.
4: The level of weirdness this guy
5: next
4: does.
5: Next level. Wow.
4: It's next level.
5: That is weird.
4: Now, if you do see my boy on the sidelines while you're in the middle of trying to get Kenny hooked up, okay, and if for some reason he sees your name tag, and he mentions anything about a radio girl, you say, I don't know her.
5: Oh, I'll say, here's her
4: I don't
5: number.
4: Know her.
5: Here's
4: no,
5: her
4: no, no, no, no, no.
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13: Partly to mostly cloudy this morning with a 30% chance of showers and thunderstorms. Temperature rising into the upper 70s by noon. This afternoon, partly cloudy and much cooler with a high temperature in the mid-80s. Tonight, mostly clear and seasonable with a low temperature in the upper 50s. From the 1011 Severe Weather Center, I'm meteorologist Brandon Rector.
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0: On Froggy 98.

0: But yeah, so I relate with this, and my dad's a farmer, and I think that I truly feel like they're the backbone of America.
1: Absolutely.
0: So we here at Froggy, we love to thank our farmers, and so we are doing that. And Corey, give the details, because you're the details guy.
1: All about the details.
0: And I don't want to get in trouble for screwing it up.
1: Yeah,
0: so.
1: Well, you probably already have. You know.
0: Thanks, buddy.
1: Yeah, Farm Credit Services of America helping us out with Thank a Farmer. So big shout out to Farm Credit Services of America. And I, you know, we were talking about tickets to these shows. It's actually 4 tickets. So that detail,
0: oh.
1: Yeah. So you take out the whole fam. You know, these farmers got to have a.
0: That's awesome.
1: 2 of a kind working on a full house. We got 4 tickets to Stapleton Pinnacle Bank Arena in October. Next month, that's in a month away. Zach Brown Band, Pinnacle Bank Arena, that's in November. Luke Combs, Arrowhead Stadium, that is going to be in May. We are looking for nominations, and we've added more nominations even from yesterday.
0: Oh, we have?
1: Yeah.
0: Look at them? Any good ones?
1: Let's see here. A hardworking farmer who puts family first. He works 7 days a week to pay bills, take care of his family, even has an 8-year-old girl that walkie-talkies from the hand lines.
0: Aw, just like my story. Just kidding, you liar. Yeah, I'm looking right now. There's some...
1: I'm proud to nominate my cousin for best farmer I know. Farming isn't simply his occupation. It's truly his way of life.
0: Aww.
1: 4,000 acres. Look at that. Sometimes, I know this isn't a competition, but like, how many acres? Who has the most acres? It's overwhelming. Like, I thought I came from a big farm, like 100-plus acres. Then I come out here and everybody's got like over 1,000. I'm like, what are you guys doing?
0: Well, right. And it kind of depends on how much help you have, too.
1: Child labor.
0: You know. Yeah, child labor. Oh, my gosh. Well, I'm glad people are nominating. So all you have to do is you go to the website. When I pulled up the website, froggy981.com, it was like the first thing. But it should be on those little... You can kind of scroll through them. You click on Thank a Farmer. You write a little nomination. And then we are doing this for 2 weeks. I think we're doing it until the 21st.
1: Yep.
0: And then if you're super invested, you can go back on the 21st and read these stories. And then we'll take some voting. So this isn't just like... us picking the best story right. That we see. It's whoever gets the most votes. So you want to, especially if you nominate, go back in and vote for yours, obviously.
1: Campaign.
0: Yeah, and then whoever wins, we'll give them, we're going to give away all these tickets to some farmers. So that's
1: nice.
0: Pretty cool.
1: Yeah, thank you, Farmer, Farm Credit Services of America.
0: Love it. Froggy981.com.
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0: 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Is all of that information laid out for you online?
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0: I keep forgetting to do the Husker keyword.
1: Yeah, what's your deal?
0: I don't know.
1: Well, the new key.
0: Spaz?
1: Yeah. Cakewalk.
0: What?
1: Cakewalk.
0: Cakewalk?
1: Yeah.
0: That's Husker keyword?
1: Yeah.
0: So you just got to text that in, 474-FROG, and you will be entered to win a pair of tickets to the Husker game this Saturday. We're playing
1: Bowling Green.
0: Bowling Green, which Corey learned yesterday, is actually in Ohio.
1: There's two.
0: I would have gone with what you said, by the way. I had no idea.
1: I didn't. But when you think of Bowling Green, you think of Kentucky, not Ohio.
0: Yeah, no, you don't think of that.
1: This is with Lincoln Airport, Fly LNK.
0: Thanks, buddy.
1: 402-474-3764.
0: I was going to ask you, cakewalk?
1: Yeah, one word.
0: When you say it, it sounds kind of weird.
1: Cakewalk?
0: Yeah, I don't know why. I was going to ask you if you knew about this little viral thing that's been... Luke Bryan has been viral lately. Do you know anything about that?
1: About AI writing songs?
0: Did you see all that?
1: Yeah.
0: Okay, first... This is what I saw first. So, Luke Bryan, a new song, was it Down Goes the Whiskey?
1: Yeah.
0: Are we playing it?
1: No.
0: Oh, we're not.
1: We don't play AI songs.
0: Well, I didn't even think that. What I saw first was clips of the song... And then the comments were cracking me up. Okay, now mind you, I think Luke Bryan, on paper, just in the eye of everybody, he seems like a really nice guy.
1: For sure, yeah.
0: You know what I mean? He seems like a wholesome guy. So I'm not in the camp of like immediately making fun of Luke Bryan. Yeah. But the comments were cracking me up because the song is very like what are the words? Like it's very like. And then the dog, and then the kind of that kind of thing. I'm
1: going
0: to look
1: simple.
0: It up. Have you listened to it?
1: Yeah, I've seen some clips, and then I heard a little bit of it. But you also got to remember, this is also the guy that, you know, you're not really relying on Luke Bryan for philosophical lyrics. You know, they're not country girls shake it for me.
0: So the chorus is slam goes the door, flying goes the dust, breaking goes the heart. Okay, that kind of thing. So people were doing things like, fart goes the butt. Like, you know what I mean? I wish I had it pulled up because there were some really funny comments on it. People were just like roasting him. Now, mind you, I think a lot of it was like a younger generation, you know, and he went on Theo Von's podcast and talked about it. And he was like, he kind of was getting spicy.
1: A little fired up.
0: He was getting fired up about it. I think it actually hurt his feelings. And then that's when he revealed that he's like, and people are claiming it's AI. This is not AI. And then he the comment that cracked me up was like, he was like, yeah, you little twerps. Now, mind you, this is my quote, not his. Yeah. But he was like, I made a lot of money doing this. Like, what are you doing?
1: Yeah,
0: talking trash to me.
1: These young kids.
0: I made a lot of money doing this, but it was cracking me up. I just wanted to see if you'd seen that
1: what
0: your vibe was with it.
1: I don't know. I mean, AI is everywhere. Everybody's using it. I mean,
0: do you think it's AI?
1: I don't know.
0: Buzz goes the neon, jukebox goes the Whitley. There goes that love up in smoke. And down goes the whiskey.
1: I don't even think AI would write those stupid lyrics.
0: I know that. But my thought was, it's like I don't think it's smooth enough for AI.
1: No,
0: I don't think so.
1: No. Yeah, I use AI for that.
0: Interesting. Well, yeah, I just wanted to bring that up. But do you want to give the keyword one more time, maybe? Because in case I forget to give out the Husky, it has nothing to do with Luke Bryan, but.
1: And these keywords were generated by AI, by the way. Like, what's a good keyword here? Cakewalk, 402-474.
0: One word? All one word?
1: Yeah, all one word. Cakewalk.
0: Cakewalk. Perfect. 474-FROG.
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0: so interested in how this is going to go. Because it could really go horribly. I feel like we always say this when we do stuff on this show. It could either go really bad or it could go really, really good.
1: Nick, what if it goes middle ground?
0: I've been loving this game. I've been playing with Gary. We've done it a couple weeks now. Where I ask him questions about girls.
1: Okay.
0: Just things that girls would know. I wish I had a clever little name for it, but I don't.
1: Gary does girls.
0: Amar wanted, he texted me one time after we were talking about it. He's like, Woman Wednesdays or something. I was like, I don't know what I think about that. But what we're going to do today, we have a pair of Tracy Lawrence tickets we're trying to give away. And how we're going to do that is I'm going to ask Corey a question that most women should know. I'm not going to say every woman, because every time I do this, I always have a girl who's like, what are you talking about? Has no idea what I'm talking about. But if you're a girl, you should know this. And I'm picking all things that I know as a woman, things that in my day-to-day life that I either use or know what it is. Okay?
1: Okay.
0: And then if you want to call 474-FROG, you can guess whether or not you think Corey's going to get it. And regardless, you'll be in to win the tickets.
1: You should just recycle the questions you ask Gary.
0: The problem is I can't remember them. And because I had a paper in here, mind you, this room is always messy. And now it is
1: clean. It's amazing what happens.
0: Why'd you clean it? You threw away my paper.
1: We're professionals, you know?
0: Listen, I have random papers everywhere. It makes no sense why they're where they are. But then randomly, like today, I need to find it. And I can't find it. But I came up with some new ones. There might be a couple that are recycled. I can't remember.
1: Okay.
0: You're going to make or break this bit, though, right?
1: Does Gary have sisters?
0: No. Well, yeah, he kissed one.
1: No, that's right.
0: The sister he kissed.
1: So then he's got an upper hand on me.
0: Well, he doesn't know anything about that sister except that he kissed her.
1: Well, it sounds like they knew
0: each other. She was a step sister, I think, which I don't like admitting because it makes the story about him kissing her a lot less fun. But
1: well, it is still a little...
0: You didn't have any sisters?
1: Mm-mm.
0: Yeah, do you know anything about girls?
1: We're going to find out.
0: And I'll be honest, your dating track record is kind of old, so I don't know if those ladies would know about all these things.
1: Yeah, what the hip kids are into these days.
0: Hip girls. You got to put your girl thinking cap on. You got to be a woman. And I think this honestly could be really good for you.
1: This is eye-opening.
0: Well, yeah, you need... Sometimes I think you need to tap more into your femininity.
1: Okay. I can't wait.
0: What do you think? You think you're going to get them all or get none?
1: I don't know. Then it's just like, I also wonder if the listener's going to get it. Because what if a guy calls in and is like, you know, it'd be different. It'd be better if girls
0: called. The listener's
1: call
0: not going to guess the answer. They're just guessing whether or not you're going to get it right.
1: It. Mm-hmm. Yeah.
0: Yeah. And here's the thing. This is, it's Gary, it's easy because he never gets them right.
1: But then it would make me feel validated if then you ask the girl caller, and the girl's like, I have no idea what you're talking about.
0: Yeah, well, see? That's not what the game's about. The game's about you, whether or not you're going to know.
1: Yeah.
0: So we'll see. We're going to test Corey's knowledge on all things woman coming up. And if you want to play just for fun, that'd be great. But if you want to play you just for playing, you'll be in to win Tracy Lawrence tickets.
1: Can't wait.
0: Okay?
2: Makes my day.
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3: This is the Bryant Air Conditioning, Heating, Electrical, and Plumbing Froggy Forecast.
13: Partly to mostly cloudy this morning with a 30% chance of showers and thunderstorms. Temperature rising into the upper 70s by noon. This afternoon, partly cloudy and much cooler with a high temperature in the mid-80s. Tonight, mostly clear and seasonable with a low temperature in the upper 50s. From the 1011 Severe Weather Center, I'm meteorologist Brandon Rector.
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3: The bit might die before it even started. So this is all up to you, Corey. You got to save it.
4: 402-474-3764. Call that number. We got your chance for Tracy Lawrence tickets.
3: What are we doing? Get them excited.
4: 402-474-3764. Call, and we're going to do What a Woman Wants.
3: Is that what you want to call it? We don't really have a name for it, but I'm going to ask. Usually I do this with Gary, and it's a really fun game to play with Gary, because Gary knows nothing about girls. So every time I ask him these questions that only girls know, he usually gets them all wrong. Now, I've never done anything like this with you before, so I'm very curious to see how you do.
4: Yeah.
3: But we can't play if people don't call, you know what I mean? So.
4: Is anybody else calling other than Joe?
3: Yeah. Well, let's get Joe on.
4: No, let's keep Joe. Yeah, Joe's ain't going
3: nowhere. Yeah. Okay, hold on.
4: Radio girl.
3: Let me get my music going, okay?
4: Yeah. And also, 402-474-3764, that's what you call. And you can also text in Cakewalk. Lincoln Airport, fly Alan Kay, get qualified for
3: this is dorky Corey stuff. Husker. That
4: well, we're just taking time.
3: Okay. Yeah. Hi, good morning.
5: Good morning.
3: What's your name?
5: Megan.
3: Megan. You ready to see if Corey can get this right or not?
5: Yeah.
3: I love it. Okay. Okay, Megan, do you think Corey will know what a money piece is?
5: Yes.
3: Okay.
4: A money
3: piece? Corey? Yeah, what's a money piece?
4: It's something that they keep in their pants.
5: Oh, gosh.
3: What do you mean in the pants?
4: Well, you got a piece.
3: Like, what is it?
4: It's a piece that you keep in... That what?
3: Like a gun?
4: Well, a little bit. Some might say it's lethal.
3: Oh, my gosh. Like, you're thinking, like, naughty?
4: Somebody just said, I like this answer. Garrett Greenwood, that's the money piece.
3: No.
4: Is it a boyfriend that you're only using because they got money?
3: That's kind of a fun guess.
4: Okay.
3: But, Corey, nope, you are wrong. A money piece. Megan, do you know what a money piece is?
5: I was going to say, like, your side.
3: The money piece. Yeah, this one's kind of hard, but it is actually what it is the hairs that kind of frame your face, like your bangs. And if you go to the hair salon, you say, I want money pieces. It basically means you want highlights in the front of your face. Yeah. We're all learning something together.
4: Okay. I don't feel too bad. I like that.
3: He likes it when the other people don't know what they are either. He told me that earlier. But good job, Megan. Megan, hey, can you text your name to this number to be in to win those tickets?
5: Yes, thanks.
3: Okay, thanks.
4: Bit's alive. The bit is alive.
3: We'll see. Okay.
4: Don't answer Joe.
3: We got Joe. No, Joe's the only one we have. Okay. That's what we have.
4: 402-474-3764.
3: Hi, Joe.
6: Hey.
3: Maybe we should see if Joe has the answer to this next one. Joe, do you think Corey will know how many tampons a girl uses on average per day during her period?
4: Jeez.
6: Ooh.
4: What's your guess, Joe?
3: Wait, no, let him answer first. Do you think Corey will get it?
6: I mean, I might know, but, like, I don't think Corey would.
3: Okay, Joe, you give your answer, and then we'll see what Corey does.
6: I'd say it's a pretty high number, so I'd say 35.
4: 35? In one day.
3: 35 tampons in one day. Okay. Corey, what's your answer?
4: I'm going to go with 34.
3: Count. What are you guys doing?
4: Six.
3: Six?
4: That's a high number.
3: Joe, 35 tampons is crazy. That's a crazy number. No, it's like...
6: I forgot you said in one day.
3: Oh, you thought, like...
4: 2 days.
3: Okay, that's be honest with yourself. He knew it was one day, yeah, I'm sure. It's like 3 to 5. Like 3 to 5. Kind of dependent on the girl. But not good job, actually. I was going to say good job, but not good job.
6: Through the whole thing. I was thinking through the whole thing.
3: Mm-hmm, sure, Joe.
4: Okay,
3: mm-hmm.
4: For 3 to 5, how long would it last? You'd have to use three every...
3: It's really about how often you need to, but you also just can't keep one in all day. You know what I mean? It's not healthy for your body.
4: Sorry, Joe.
3: All right, Joe. Hey, Joe, can you text your name to this number?
6: Yeah.
3: Okay, bye. Okay, let's do one more.
4: All right, let's do it.
3: Hi, good morning.
1: Hi.
3: Hi. What's your name?
1: Tabitha.
3: Tabitha. Okay, Tabitha, do you think Corey will know what shellac is?
1: He should. It's pretty popular.
3: Okay. So you're going to say yes, he should know?
1: Yes.
3: Okay, Corey, what's shellac?
4: It's something that they keep in their pants.
3: Stop saying that! You gotta be... No, what do you think it is genuinely?
4: Shellac. It's probably some makeup stuff that you put on your face.
3: For where at on your face?
4: Eyeliner.
3: You're really bad at this. Like, worse. I think you might be worse than Gary. Are you serious? You don't know what shellac is?
4: No, don't know what shellac is.
3: Tabitha, you want to tell him?
1: It's for your nails.
3: For your nails. It's a little, if you want, you go into the nail salon, you say, I want to do shellac today.
4: That was
3: it's like
4: my
3: a
4: second
3: certain polish. Oh, yeah, you said eyeliner or something. Good job, Tabitha. Hey, can you text your name to this number?
1: Yep, I'll do.
3: All right. Okay, we'll do some more of these when we come back. I think the bit's alive. Let's do it. Corey's doing terrible. So if I were you, I'd call in and I'd say, Corey's not going to get it. That's what I would do. 402-474-FROG for Tracy Lawrence tickets.
4: Yeah.
0: Every morning, first thing, Gary and Johanna.
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8: 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Otherwise, most traffic moving well. Use extra caution with our wet driving conditions. And we do have several construction projects. We'll want to keep in mind Old Cheney Road from the Knolls to 27th Street eastbound lane closure for water main work. And work continues on Vine Street, 66th to 70th. That is closed for street improvements. The detour would be 66th to O Street. If you see a trouble spot, call the traffic hotline, 402-479-1414. That's another check of your time saver traffic.
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20: Partly to mostly cloudy this morning with a 30% chance of showers and thunderstorms. Temperature rising into the upper 70s by noon. This afternoon, partly cloudy and much cooler with a high temperature in the mid-80s. Tonight, mostly clear and seasonable with a low temperature in the upper 50s. From the 1011 Severe Weather Center, I'm meteorologist Brandon Rector.
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3: Well, so far you're doing pretty bad, which is good. Which is good. I think it's more fun. It would have really surprised me while I was asking you all these girly questions if you just like...
4: Start slaying it.
3: Just knew every single one, but I kind of like, you know, it's kind of a little bit of a boy bashing thing for me. I like to bash on you a bit.
4: Okay,
3: but you need to, can I give you some pointers?
4: Yeah.
3: You got to be creative with your answers if you don't know.
4: All right.
3: Can't just say the same thing. Can't say in the pants every time.
4: Well, that's the only thing I could think of. I mean, sometimes it goes
3: okay.
4: There.
3: That's the only way your mind goes?
4: Yeah.
3: Oh, you crazy boy. Yeah. All right, well, let's do these. If you want to play, 402-474-3764. We're playing for Tracy Lawrence tickets. Or you can just call just to play. And all you have to do is guess if Corey, if you think Corey is going to get these or not. And I would say a safe bet is no, he probably won't.
4: Mm-hmm.
3: We have McKinsey on, right? Let me see.
4: Yeah, 402-474-3764, call ahead number.
3: Hi, McKinsey.
24: Hello.
3: Hi. Do you think Corey will know?
4: Absolutely.
3: Okay. If I said to Corey, how about this? If I said to Corey, I need pasties, do you think he'll know what that means?
24: I think he is going to know what this one is.
3: Okay. She got faith in you, Corey.
4: All
3: come
4: right.
3: on.
4: All right, McKinsey.
3: Show out, brother.
4: It's probably something in the pants.
3: Stop it.
4: I think it goes on your boobs, right? Isn't that the bras?
3: What kind?
24: Woo!
4: Oh, now you're getting...
3: I want to know exactly what it does and where it goes.
4: Cinnamon.
3: Cinnamon? Is that your stripper name?
4: That's where I found it. That's the girl who told me about it.
3: Cinnamon is who told you about it. Oh, my God. You know what?
4: Yeah.
3: You got
4: all right,
3: it!
4: Look at that. Yeah.
24: Woo!
4: See?
3: Woo!
24: Good job, Corey.
4: Good.
3: Yeah.
4: All right.
3: Specifically, it goes on the nips. Covers them up. Yeah. Yep. Paste right over them. Or like little flower petals. They're, you know. Wow. I can't believe you knew that.
4: That,
3: that does
4: good.
3: Make me feel like you know some ladies of the night.
4: Yeah. It took me 30 minutes to get there, but, you know.
3: Oh, my gosh. Yeah. You're a little slow on it. Okay. Thank you, McKinsey. Can you, hey, can you text your name to this number?
24: Yep. I will. Thank you so
3: okay,
24: much.
3: Okay. Bye.
4: All right.
3: I can't believe it. You might be winning against Gary at
4: this
3: point.
4: Yeah. Screw it, Gary.
3: Okay, here. Let's see who this is.
4: 402-474-3764.
3: Hi, good morning.
25: Morning.
3: What's your name?
25: Corey.
3: Corey?
25: Yep.
4: All right.
3: Corey
4: we might be
3: Corey
4: related.
3: Playing together. I love it. Corey, have you gotten any of these right?
25: Yep.
3: Yeah, you have?
25: Of course.
3: Are you like Corey and you knew pasties because it had to do with boobs?
25: No.
3: Oh, okay.
4: He's
3: okay.
4: Wearing
3: pasties
4: he's a good
3: man.
4: Right now.
3: Oh, Corey.
4: Listening to the show.
3: Okay, Corey, do you think Corey will know what an everything shower is?
25: No.
3: No? You don't think he'll know what an everything shower is?
25: Absolutely not.
3: Okay. Corey, what's an everything shower?
4: It's when you're having multiple guys at the same time.
3: Oh, my God. This show is R-rated with you on today.
25: Corey, that's a golden shower.
4: Oh, okay.
3: Golden shower.
4: I knew it led it somewhere there.
3: I did not think it could get worse than Gary. You were on a good little streak there. Yeah. Any other guesses?
4: Mm-mm.
3: No? Not a single one?
4: No.
3: Okay. Well, and everything... You're wrong. Okay. An everything
4: what
3: shower...
4: What does Corey know?
3: Corey, do you know what an everything shower is?
25: No.
3: Okay. Well, for girls, when you do an everything shower, it's like when you do it all. You wash your face, you shave, so you're shaving your armpits, you shave your body.
4: Oh.
3: You're doing all the things. Mm. Exfoliating. It's not just like, you know, like you can just take a shower and you just wash your body and your hair really quick. No, an everything shower, you're getting in there. You're getting it done.
4: Okay. Compared to just a something shower is maybe you don't shave
3: Just showering is just showering. An everything shower
4: everything
3: is like,
4: shower.
3: We got to get in there.
4: Okay.
3: Yeah. So, bad job, boys.
4: I think I need an everything shower after this.
3: Oh, my gosh. Okay, Corey, hey, can you text your name to this number?
25: Yep.
3: And we'll get you in to win the tickets. Okay. Bye. Okay. All right.
4: 402-474-3764.
3: Well, I need a couple more questions. I have some now, but no one's calling. So,
4: okay.
3: Maybe nobody wants
4: maybe
3: to play anymore.
4: It.
3: We'll see in a little bit if... Maybe we'll do, I don't know what we'll do. We might do a few more of these, we might not. But if you want to play 402-474-FROG for Tracy Warren's tickets, we'll quiz Corey on a few more of these, okay?
4: Let's do it.
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0: Well, I thought you were doing better because you got one right last time, but then you were not on a streak. Was that what you were going to say?
1: Yeah. No streak. I'm swinging back.
0: No, I don't know if you are.
1: Yeah.
0: But because then the next one you did terrible. These I'm excited to ask you these next ones though because I think I have a couple really easy ones.
1: And the girls are online.
0: What?
1: The girls are online too.
0: The girls are online.
1: Girls, you know, not dealing with dudes.
0: Oh, I know. We got one dude. There's one.
1: Yeah,
0: there's one dude.
1: Yeah.
0: Hold on a second. I gotta press all the buttons.
1: 402-474-3764.
0: I knew you were going to awkwardly start talking because you don't like silence, do you?
1: I was just letting people know that we're out there.
0: All right. Hi.
2: Hello. Chris,
0: is this Christy?
2: Yes.
0: Hi, Christy. Yes. Okay, let's see. Have you known some of these, Christy? Do you know what? Have I made them too hard or too easy?
2: I just heard the last one. I knew that one. The everything shower. Oh, and Pasties. I knew Pasties.
0: Yeah, okay. Well, Corey knew Pasties, too.
1: Yeah.
0: Which,
1: kind of guy I am.
0: Interesting. This next one, I think, is super easy. Okay, and it comes from someone on the camp. Do you think Corey will know what the wings are used for on pads?
2: No.
0: Probably a good guess, because his face looks very confused.
1: So this one does go in the pants. Goes in the pants.
0: Oh, yeah, you could finally say that, and that works.
1: Yeah,
0: the pad goes in your pants. Yeah.
1: And then I think they are like a harnessing device, securing, so they don't move
0: where?
1: Around. On the the stuff, you know.
0: Explain to me where it's harnessing.
1: The harnessing, so it doesn't move around a lot.
0: But harnessing to what? What is it harnessing to?
1: The underwear.
0: Very good!
1: Yeah, okay.
0: Oh my gosh, Christy, can you believe it?
2: I'm impressed.
1: Yeah, you're welcome.
0: I'm impressed. Wow, what a man. What a man who
1: went.
0: You went to like a menstrual cycle class?
1: Yeah.
0: Wow. Okay, Christy, hey, can you text your name to this number?
2: Yes, thank you.
0: Okay. Corey, wow.
1: I know. I told you I was on a streak.
0: Now I feel like that's too easy.
1: I'm on a streak right now.
0: You are on a streak. And the rest of them I feel like are pretty easy.
1: Mm-hmm.
0: Melissa.
3: Hello.
0: Can you believe it? He got one right.
1: I'm on.
3: I'm very impressed.
1: Thank you.
0: Very impressed. Very impressed. Okay, Melissa, do you think Corey will know what a blowout is?
3: I'm gonna have to say no.
0: Okay. Well, he laughed really hard, so I feel like his little naughty mind is just turning right now.
1: Yeah.
0: Corey, what's a blowout?
3: He's going the wrong way.
0: Yeah, he always. That's what this guy does. He's gonna get us canceled.
1: Yeah. It's so in the pants, he's blowing out.
3: Oh, there we go again.
1: No, I think a blowout is a hairstyle.
0: Like how?
1: They blow out the bangs.
0: With what?
1: Hair dryer.
0: Oh my gosh! Melissa, can you believe this?
1: Yeah.
3: No, he's got to be looking this up or something.
0: I think he's cheating. He's looking at the answers on the cam.
3: So.
0: For sure. Yeah. Hey, Melissa, you're still in to win those tickets, though, so can you text your name to this number?
3: Yes, I can.
0: Okay, bye.
1: All right, now Clint.
0: Oh my gosh, we gotta lock in. I gotta lock in. Make this harder.
1: Yeah.
0: It's too easy.
1: Yeah.
0: Okay, here.
1: We got Clint.
0: Clint?
4: Yeah.
0: Hi, Clint.
4: How are you?
0: Good. Corey's actually doing really good with this, so I gotta find one that might be kind of hard.
1: Mm-hmm.
0: Okay. This one, there's no way you're going to get this one. If you do, I would be completely shocked. Clint, do you think Corey will know what a spoolie is?
4: A what is?
0: Spoolie. Well, Clint definitely does not know what it is. Spoolie. Do you think he'll know what a spoolie? S-P-O-O-L-I-E, I think.
4: I don't believe so.
0: Yeah, you don't.

0: Thank you, Tess. Well,
1: you're welcome.
0: Hey, Clint, thank you for playing. Can you text your name to this number?
2: Will do.
0: And we'll have you in to win those Tracy Lawrence tickets. Right. Okay, thank you. Bye.
3: Go, girls.
4: You're waking up.
5: So funny. Great energy.
4: Mm-hmm. Gary and Johanna in the morning.
5: Let's go.
4: On Froggy 98. 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

0: Why Am I Still Single is tomorrow. And I just realized that. This week is screwing with me.
1: And you were late yesterday, so you only really worked a half day yesterday.
0: When are you going to stop talking about it? Actually, I don't really care. Yeah, I was late yesterday.
1: Yeah.
0: And I didn't even know it. I was like an hour behind in my life. Like, I thought it was like... neither here nor there.
1: Yeah.
0: Why am I still single? We got our girl, Brooklyn.
1: Yeah.
0: Little cutie pie. She's 24. I'm still looking for a match for her.
1: People hit me up, though?
0: Yes, people are hitting me up, and I put some feelers out, but it's like... This is going to sound crazy, but I feel like I can predict the way the matching's going to go from, like, day one when I post someone. And I had a feeling it would be like this with her. Not that I don't have options. I have options for her. It's just getting a guy to commit. And I don't know if it's because of the age.
1: Well, you know, when you go young, you know, it's going to be tough, Joanna.
0: Yeah.
1: Is that what Gary says?
0: No, what he says to me is if you're going to go young, I needed to post it to Instagram.
1: Oh, yeah, that's right. That's right. I should have put that in
0: Yeah,
1: there.
0: He's like all about like, no, Facebook's for old people.
1: Yeah, what are you doing?
0: I'm like, well, that's the platform we use, okay? And I don't really know how to post it to the Instagram. But anyway, I do have some feelers out there, some good guys that are wanting me there, but I still have not solidified that match. So if you know someone or you are that guy and you want to meet a beautiful, sweet girl... who was super personable. Like, she was super easy to talk to yesterday.
1: Yeah,
0: don't you
1: super
0: think?
1: Chill. But she was a little, you know, she knows what she wants. That can be intimidating. Like, this woman knows what she wants.
0: This is giving me flashbacks to when you and Gary were talking about the feature when I was gone, and all you guys did was say the most negative thing.
1: But she's got snacks. How about we put it to a positive?
0: Thank you. That's all I want you guys to do. Can you boys learn? Yeah. You don't do the negatives about someone. Yeah. You do all the positives.
1: But I think sometimes by telling the negatives about somebody, it is
0: the
1: positive, right?
0: That's so, like, early 2000s. Like, when you go into an interview, that's what they used to tell you to do. Yeah. No, I'm over it.
1: Okay.
0: Over it. Let's talk about her. So she does have a 20-month-year-old daughter, which she did say could be an issue with her dating life right now, which is why she's on the show. It's just she, you know, it's hard to get guys to commit to that. She's an administrative assistant for the county that she lives in. She's got a dog. She likes to read. She likes simple nights at home or an occasional fun night out. Loves concerts. And she's looking for someone who can communicate and be silly.
1: That's a lot to ask for. Communication. That's, whew, what are we doing there?
0: Do you think you're a good communicator?
1: No, that's tough.
0: Have your past relationships talked about your communication?
1: Communication breakdown. You know, that's usually
0: I feel like that could be one of your biggest flaws in a relationship if I were just someone looking on the outside looking in.
1: I'm a radio guy. I know how to communicate.
0: I don't know if you do. To a woman, I don't know. I could see you holding in your feelings.
1: Yeah, probably. But it's because the women don't know how to process their feelings properly. So how would they be able to process my feelings? Because they're like, you know.
0: Did you not learn anything from the woman game we played today? I thought I was breaking through some barriers. Clearly not. Clearly not. You know what, though? You're going to get another chance. Well, really quick. If you know someone or you are someone who would be interested in sweet little Brooklyn, you can look her on. She's on our Facebook page. You can see some pictures, read her bio. But message me either on Facebook or you can text us 474-FROG. I need to get that match solidified, so I'm going to be working on that. So if you're interested, message now, and I'll go through all that. But you are going to have a chance to redeem yourself, Corey.
1: Okay.
0: About women, because we're going to talk to Monica, which people were outraged yesterday because we didn't talk to Monica, but it was Tuesday.
1: It's
0: Minute with Monica on Monday.
1: Yeah.
0: We don't do it on Tuesday.
1: Duh.
0: However, I can't believe you didn't tell me this until the end of the show. Something happened while I was gone, which is big, big, huge news for Monica.
1: It's bigger than we thought.
0: Uh-huh. And I hesitated talking to her about it because it's good content for her to talk about on Monday.
1: Yeah.
0: But I think we're going to take it away from her and make her talk about it today. It doesn't count as Mondays, her Minute with Monica Mondays, because we're going to make her talk about it now. Because I need to know how she's feeling.
1: Yeah.
0: And I want to ask questions.
1: Absolutely.
0: So we're going to ask her about that. And there is a picture to accompany it. So we'll get that on the cam, too. If you want to come to any of our platforms, we'll have that up. Okay? We'll do that in just a minute.
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7: On the downhill side of our drive time traffic, no new accidents or major delays. Most traffic moving well, all things considered. We do have a few volume slowdowns and several construction projects. Keep in mind, work continues on the I-180 bridges over I-80. Lane restrictions, lane shifts in that area, and even a detour. Do watch for slowdowns. Highway 77 or the Homestead Expressway at Warlick Boulevard, West Denton Road. An overpass project with lane shifts and lane closures. That area can run slow. Make sure the headlights are on and do use caution with our wet driving conditions. If you see a trouble spot, call the traffic hotline 402-479-1414. Keep it moving with Time Saver Traffic. I'm Chris Lofgren.
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11: Partly to mostly cloudy today with a 30% chance of showers and thunderstorms. It will be much cooler with a high temperature this afternoon in the mid-80s. Tonight, mostly clear and seasonable with a low in the upper 50s. Thursday, mainly sunny, warm, and pleasant, high in the mid-80s. From the 1011 Severe Weather Center, I'm meteorologist Brandon Rector.
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4: We're the type of people to give people what they want, right? Don't you
5: think? Absolutely. Yeah, making dreams come true.
4: People want Monica.
5: Yeah.
4: Monday was Labor Day, and that is usually when we do Minute with Monica.
5: Yeah.
4: On Mondays, because it rolls off the tongue. It sounds nice. And we didn't do it yesterday, because yesterday was Tuesday. And people were upset.
5: Now,
4: I wasn't going to talk to her, because I want her to be able to save up all her words for Mondays, right?
5: Yeah, she was probably super relieved.
4: But something happened while I was gone. You told me. And now, here's the thing with you. Sometimes you'll tell me things, and I can't tell if you're being serious or not. That's why it's really hard to text you, to be honest.
5: Yeah.
4: I have a really hard time texting you. Oh, my God. I did that. Sorry. That was my bad. That scared me.
5: I thought somebody shot you.
4: It felt like they did. That was scared me.
5: Somebody needs to clip that.
4: Oh, my God. I can't believe I did that.
5: Are you all right?
4: Oh, God, no.
5: You need to smoke a cigarette?
4: Yeah. I got to go out back for a second. Jeez. I'm in the middle of trying to find this stupid picture at the same time, okay? Anyway, yeah. Back to what I was saying. It's hard to text you. God, that scared me bad. That was crazy.
5: Oh, man. The people on the cam loved it, too.
4: Oh, gosh. It scared me.
5: I mean, that was your fetish. That was your shot.
4: Don't tell that guy I talked to yesterday. Anyway, you're hard to text. Because sometimes I can't tell if what you're saying to me is a real thing or if it's pretend.
5: Yeah.
4: Like if you're making a joke. And you said something to me yesterday. At first I thought it was pretend. And what you said was, is people have been coming in to the radio station to take pictures with Monica.
5: Yeah.
4: She's got some fame.
5: She's got some people following her.
4: She's got some fame. Now, I want to pull this picture up, but I'm having a hard time getting to it. I'm going to call her.
5: Okay.
4: You got to start talking to her while I try to find this picture, okay?
5: Well, you got to call her first.
4: Well, I'm going to call her. I'm doing it. I'm working on it.
5: Yeah. And then we also are trying to juggle the photo of the listeners with Monica, you know? It's not every day you get to meet your hero, and so when you get to meet your hero, you get the picture.
4: Good job talking.
5: Yeah, you're welcome.
4: I found it.
5: Okay.
6: Good morning, Breakfast House. This is Monica. Can I help you?
4: Good morning, Monica. How are you?
6: Good morning, Johanna. How are you?
4: Hey, girl. Well, you know what? Everybody was on my case yesterday because we didn't talk to you, obviously. It was Tuesday, and we talked to you on Mondays. Monday's your minute with you.
6: Mm-hmm.
4: And so people were wanting it. Well, I was talking to Corey after the show, and he revealed some information from me. Girl, are people coming in and asking for pictures with you?
6: Well, a winner came in and wanted to take a picture with me.
4: Monica! How did that feel?
6: I don't know. I was kind of embarrassed, but that's all right.
4: No, don't be embarrassed. Oh, people love you. You're a huge hit.
6: That's funny.
4: Which might be to your detriment, because I don't know how you're feeling about Minute with Mondays with you, but man, you can't go away now. You're a hit, girl. I'm going to pull the picture up if you want to come to our Facebook page. We got a cute picture of Monica with the listeners. I love it. What'd they say to you?
6: They were taking pictures, you know, because she won the Kent City roll call for Brooks and Dunn.
4: Oh, nice.
6: Yeah, and so they would take pictures on our front step, and then she asked if she could have one with me.
4: I love it. Did you say anything about your Monday bit?
6: No.
5: You got to promote, you know, now that you're a big deal.
4: You say every Monday,
5: every
4: listen
5: Monday,
4: in, after 8, a little after 8.
6: No, I didn't.
4: Oh, well, are you getting prepped for this coming Monday?
6: I don't know.
4: You have a few days to think about it.
5: Prepare.
6: Yeah, that's it. I don't know what to prepare. I just am
4: clueless. Well, Monica, I feel like you're getting recognized. Yeah. I think you're going to start getting recognized all over the town. You're going to have tons of stories.
5: True.
6: Well, I have a few people have said something, so that they've heard me and stuff. So
4: I love it. I love it. Well, you know what, Monica? We think you are absolutely wonderful, and we love you. And so I think you deserve all the recognition.
6: Thank you.
4: Is Corey nice to you?
6: Yeah.
4: Okay, you can tell
6: Everybody
4: me.
6: Everybody is nice.
4: Okay, good. I'm just telling you. If Corey's mean to you, you just let me know, all right?
6: You'll take care of him.
4: All right. Okay, we'll talk to you later, Monica.
6: Okay,
4: bye.
6: Bye-bye.
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15: Partly to mostly cloudy today with a 30% chance of showers and thunderstorms. It will be much cooler with a high temperature this afternoon in the mid-80s. Tonight, mostly clear and seasonable with a low in the upper 50s. Thursday, mainly sunny, warm, and pleasant, high in the mid-80s. From the 1011 Severe Weather Center, I'm meteorologist Brandon Rector.
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4: 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We got someone we want to reward with some stuff at their workplace. 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
5: You're welcome. Yeah.
4: You're the face of it.
5: Yeah.
4: You're the one who shows up.
5: Goes and delivers. It's always interesting to see what kind of response people have and their reaction and excitement. I mean, some people live for this stuff.
4: Do they?
5: Could you imagine working at a dead-end job and the highlight of your job career is the fact that Corey from Froggy 98 stops by? And
4: is it you or is it the reward?
5: Well,
4: or
5: popcorn,
4: are you the reward?
5: Super Saver popcorn goes a long way.
4: That stuff actually slaps. I'm not kidding you. I was doing a remote one time at a Super Saver, and the guy was super nice, and he brought me some popcorn. I was like, thank you. And honestly, my first thought was like, popcorn? And then I had a bite, and I was like, dang, this stuff's addicting. It is really good.
5: They sell a lot of it, too, which is crazy.
4: Yeah, it's really good. Amazing. We have one that we're supposed to give away, which I hope I have pulled up. Do you have it pulled up?
5: No. I do now. Okay.
4: We are rewarding Farmers Cooperative of Lincoln. They were nominated by Christian.
5: Christian
4: says the team is made up of all Lincoln locals, and they work long, hard hours to provide the best service to our surrounding producers in taking corn and soybeans right into city limits and putting it all on rail cars for the world market. Whoa.
5: Deep.
4: Harvest is coming up fast and hard. While they prepare for a big and heavy harvest, they deserve to be shown they are cared about well beyond their management for their hard work and dedication. Oh, look, it's we're giving something to farmers, people.
5: Yeah. Think of farmer tie-in.
4: Yeah. Farmers Cooperative of Lincoln. Okay, we're going to call them. And this is your
5: the face, the heart, and the soul.
4: This is, yeah.
5: And this kind of goes hand in hand with Think a Farmer, which we got going on over our website, froggy981.com. This is with Farm Credit Services of America. You know, we're just a farming. We love rural America. Froggy 98, all about it. Chance to win tickets to Chris Stapleton, Zach Brown Band, Luke Combs. Maybe you work in the farming industry. 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
4: You might want to ask his name because I don't know if I typed that right.
5: Okay.
4: Can't wait to see you in action.
5: Oh, is it? Who is this guy?
4: Christian. It's Farmers Cooperative of Lincoln. If he answers.
5: He's probably working so hard.
6: Hello.
5: Hey, is this Christian?
6: It is.
5: Hey, buddy. This is Froggy 98.
6: Hey, how's it going?
5: It's going. We're out here, commemorating and saluting and loving the farming community. And we have a workplace rewards. It looks like you submitted your workplace.
6: Yeah.
5: Look at you.
4: Can you tell us a little bit about where you work and what you guys do and why you appreciate it so much?
6: Work for Farmers Cooperative here in Lincoln, and we intake grain from producers in our surrounding area. From corn to soybeans, and just on a daily basis, my team works hard to be able to give the best service to each producer that hauls in here.
4: Oh, do you like working there? You like your coworkers?
6: I love it. Yeah, we've got a great team, and I've been really appreciative of everything that they've done for not just this location, but for me as well.
4: I love it. Do you ever get to have like little parties or anything?
6: Yeah, every now and again, I tried to buy him lunch, or we've kind of lacked on grilling, but it's something I'm trying to get done for him as well.
5: Nice.
4: Oh, well, Corey's got something for you.
5: Yeah, we got a bunch of popcorn from Super Saver. Also got a Da Vinci's gift card. That'll get some pizza for the team. And then some flowers, bouquet of flowers. You know, I'm sure some of your coworkers would love that. Stem
6: well,
5: gallery.
6: That sounds great.
4: Yeah, you're our Workplace Rewards winner. Congratulations. Yeah. Okay. So what?
5: We'll be in connection with you. We'll meet up with you and we'll drop in and give you all the goodies and it'll be fun stuff.
6: That sounds great. Yeah, thank you very much.
4: Yeah, of course. Hey, hang on just one second, okay?
6: All right.
4: Okay.
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0: That was my bad.
1: That's all right.
0: Got a lot of music that you just listened to. I was just busy on the cams. If you're not on the cams, you're missing out because it was a party over there. Just chatting it up. Oh my gosh, we're done.
1: Can you believe it? What did you think was going to happen? What were we going to...
0: I don't know. I didn't even know what time it is. You know me.
1: Yeah. Who cares?
0: What? Who cares about the time? Do you do time stuff in radio? Yeah. I don't know.
1: Yeah.
0: I don't care.
1: Cakewalk, the keyword, 402-474-3764 for the Husker football tickets to go watch Bowling Green. Text the word cakewalk, all one word. This is with Lincoln Airport Fly LNK.
0: Very good. I'm so glad I have you for that.
1: Yeah.
0: I don't remember. Wow, what a day. Wednesday, what did we do today?
1: Such a fun-filled show today.
0: It was a big fun-filled.

0: Old show. We asked Corey some questions about women.
1: Knocked it out of the park.
0: You did actually pretty good.
1: Yeah.
0: You weren't that bad.
1: Yeah, thank you.
0: The worst part was when Joe was on and he said women need 35 tampons a day for their period. That was crazy.
1: That was wild. What's going on with the guys?
0: That was crazy. That was for Tracy Lawrence tickets, so we'll be contacting the winner of those soon. Yeah, what else? We talked to Monica. Monica's getting a little fame around here, which I love. We had some listeners come in and ask to take a picture with her, so we caught up with her. But it was not Monday Minute with Monica.
1: No.
0: That's still happening.
1: Still happening.
0: I couldn't really tell her vibe if she likes it or not.
1: I was going to kind of want to just go for the question and ask, hey, do you like this?
0: But I don't want to yet because I want her to still do it. And I feel like once she tells me she hates it, then we have to end it.
1: Yeah, I'd be... Why are you force her into it? It doesn't matter. She doesn't have a say of that.
0: Yeah,
1: you know?
0: And we have our feature, Brooklyn. Tomorrow's Why Am I Still Single? Brooklyn, she's 24. She's super cute, super sweet. We're looking for a match for her still. I have a few feelers out, but if you or someone you know would be a great match with her, you can check her out on our Facebook page. And you can text me or message me, 474-FROG, or just message me on our Facebook or any of our socials. And let me know, because I'm going to try to get that figured out, hopefully, before I leave here today. Well, yeah, it has to be before tomorrow.
1: Check her out.
0: Otherwise, Corey's going to have to figure something out.
1: Yeah, that'd be rough.
0: Yeah, you're the radio professional.
1: I try.
0: Gary's still on vacation. He'll be gone for the rest of the week.
1: Can you believe it?
0: Yeah, I think it's going pretty good.
1: Yeah,
0: should I ask again?
1: Vacation.
0: I asked yesterday how it went, and you were kind of
1: Debbie
0: Downer.
1: It's still fresh. Yeah, you got to remember, me and Gary worked for like 2 weeks together. It was rough.
0: I don't know what that means. Was it rough or was it good?
1: It was all right. There were some...
0: You can't say like 2 days in compared to Gary's, two days in compared to me with you. Like, what is the vibe?
1: Well, you got to remember yesterday there was a pretty noticeable.
0: Oh, my God.
1: Yeah, see why you got to go there?
0: Because you want to bring up the fact that I was late yesterday, which doesn't count. Who cares about that? That really ruined your whole day?
1: Kind of, yeah.
0: Why?
1: Yeah, well, because, I was stressed out. I was like, gosh, she...
0: You got to relax, man.
1: I know.
0: It's not that deep.
1: This is really day one in my...
0: Well, how was day one?
1: Day one was good. Yeah. Huh. You got scared a little bit?
0: I did get scared. I got a jump scare. I jump scared myself, which we'll probably play that again before we go.
1: Yeah.
0: Otherwise, am I missing anything else? We got Thank a Farmer, the keyword, Cakewalk, 474-FROG if you want to win tickets to the Husker game, which we will be having a tailgate at Big Ten. You and I will be there. We'll probably talk more about that tomorrow.
1: Absolutely.
0: Anything else?
1: I think that's it.
0: Okay, well, have a good day, everybody. This is some good music.
1: All right.
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12: Good morning. This is Rhea Arns, the Rural Co-op, with your morning grain update for September 9th, 2026. Markets in the overnights. Grain future prices mixed overnight. At 7 a.m. Central Time, December corn was 1¾ cents lower. November soybeans was 1/4 cent higher. And December hard oil wheat was 4¼ cents higher. Grain volume slowed overnight with corn leading, but there was favoring in the downside both early and late in the overnight session. Sodex continues to indicate solid U.S., while the trade expects further production slash stock cuts from the USDA in their September supply and demand report on Friday. Cash prices in Superior on the opener. Cash corn, $4.94, down 3¾. New crop corn, $4.98, down 3¾. New crop Milo, $4.60, down 3¾. Cash beans, $12.59, down 2¾. New crop beans, $12.59, down 2¾. And old crop wheat, $7.53, down 1½. 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
9: Partly to mostly cloudy today with a 30% chance of showers and thunderstorms. It will be much cooler with a high temperature this afternoon in the mid-80s. Tonight, mostly clear and seasonable with a low in the upper 50s. Thursday, mainly sunny, warm and pleasant, high in the mid-80s. From the 1011 Severe Weather Center, I'm meteorologist Brandon Rector.
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3: Woo! You called it, Gare Bear.
1: Had to be hilarious. 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

0: This is the Bryant Air Conditioning, Heating, Electrical, and Plumbing Froggy Forecast.
1: Partly to mostly cloudy today with a 30% chance of showers and thunderstorms. It will be much cooler with a high temperature this afternoon in the mid-80s. Tonight, mostly clear and seasonable with a low in the upper 50s. Thursday, mainly sunny, warm and pleasant, high in the mid-80s. From the 1011 Severe Weather Center, I'm meteorologist Brandon Rector.
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I'm AJ, and for Corey, we here at Froggy, we love our farmers, and that's why we're teaming up with Farm Credit Services of America for you to thank a farmer. 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

Froggy 98 with today's best country. I'm AJ. Huskers looking to go 2-0 this week. They got Bowling Green coming to town. And if you want to get in to win some tickets, I got a keyword for you to text right now. The keyword is cakewalk. Text the word cakewalk to 474-3764-474-FROG, and you're in to win those tickets. 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

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My name is AJ in for Corey this week, and I think this song can relate to all of us because I feel like, I know I do this before I leave the house. Phone, keys, wallet, check. Got it. All right. It's Lainey Wilson and John Mayer.

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Froggy 98 with today's best country. I'm AJ in for Corey. Luke Combs got a tour coming on next year. He's not going to be in Lincoln or anywhere in Nebraska for that matter. Kansas City. It's going to be as close as it comes to us, and that'll be on Friday, May 15th. Sleepless at a hotel.

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10: Partly to mostly cloudy today with a 30% chance of showers and thunderstorms. It will be much cooler with a high temperature this afternoon in the mid-80s. Tonight, mostly clear and seasonable with a low in the upper 50s. Thursday, mainly sunny, warm and pleasant, high in the mid-80s. From the 1011 Severe Weather Center, I'm meteorologist Brandon Rector.
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Froggy 98 with today's best country. Great start to the Husker football season last week, and let's see if we can have another nice time this weekend at Memorial Stadium and go 2-0. And I will say this, I don't like today's keyword because I don't think it's safe to call any team a cakewalk, but that is our keyword. Cakewalk. Text that word to 474-3764 and get in to win those Husker tickets now. And I'm going to go talk to whoever's making these keywords. Just when I-

Tucker Wetmore is today's best country. Froggy 98. You know who else is today's best country? This guy, George Burge. Ride, ride, ride. Featuring help from his buddy Luke Bryan. It's Froggy 98.

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1: 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I'm AJ in for Corey. 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

Best country, it's always something on social media. Ella Langley getting some heat for the way she looked 4 years ago as to now. Now, granted, she looks like a completely different person, but she's beautiful no matter what. She makes beautiful music, so let's just leave it at that.

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West Country. My name's AJ, in for Corey, and you're home for Husker football. They're back at it, Memorial Stadium this week. We've got another shot for you to win tickets with a keyword. That's coming up later this hour. Boots off! Boots are fine, but I can take my socks off. I got to trim my toenails first. John Party on Friday.

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12: Partly cloudy, warm, and humid through your Wednesday afternoon in Lincoln. Temperatures will be much cooler today and more seasonal with highs in the lower 80s. Dew points will be falling as we head through this afternoon and into this evening, but it will still be sticky at times with northeast breeze at around 5 to 10 miles an hour. We can't rule out a stray shower or two through the afternoon. From the 1011 Severe Weather Center, I'm meteorologist Bill Rentschler.
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Froggy 98 with today's best country. My name's AJ, hanging out, filling in for Corey. He's doing some work on the morning show this week. And I don't know about you, but I'm always looking to save a few bucks, looking for a great deal. 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

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Now, Luke Combs is going to be hitting the road next year, and he's going to be in Kansas City. That's as close as he's coming to us on May 15th. Now, that's one of the shows we want to hook our winning farmer up as we're teaming up with Farm Credit Services of America to thank a farmer. 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

0: Froggy and the Lincoln Airport have tickets to every home game. 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

0: I'm Ryan Martin with a look at your midday market update. Grain markets at midday mostly lower. For a time this morning, we saw Kansas City and Minneapolis wheat trade higher. They have now succumbed to the downward pressure of the other markets. The only place we're seeing a green on the screen today is in, well, petroleum, crude oil, up $2.50 to almost $3 a barrel, and that's lifting bean oil as well. But the row crops continue to kind of consolidate a little bit here. Not a lot of new bullish news. There's nothing new, exciting, or different out of the Black Sea, Ukraine, Russia area, and on the row crops also, corn and beans at least, I feel there's a fairly significant push to try and square positions and maybe not take much new risk ahead of the WASDE report on Friday. After a great start to the week yesterday in the meats, we can't put anything together for more than one day. Live cattle down triple digits, feeders down, hogs down as well. We'll see what happens again tomorrow. I'm Ryan Martin.
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It's John Morgan now in Froggy. Wee-wee.

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country. We got another big tailgate going on. I mean, after all, we're back at home this weekend. Anytime we're at Memorial Stadium, we're going to be also at Big Ten Sports Bar and Grill to get you fired up for the game. Corey and Joanna will get the festivity started at 3:30 for that 6 p.m. kickoff at Big Ten Sports Bar and Grill. We'll see you soon.

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18: Partly cloudy, warm, and humid through your Wednesday afternoon in Lincoln. Temperatures will be much cooler today and more seasonal with highs in the lower 80s. Dew points will be falling as we head through this afternoon and into this evening, but it will still be sticky at times with northeast breeze at around 5 to 10 miles an hour. We can't rule out a stray shower or two through the afternoon. From the 1011 Severe Weather Center, I'm meteorologist Bill Rentschler.
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My name's AJ. Corey's got the the midday off. Gary's on vacation, so he and Joanna are doing mornings, and I'm just hanging out, helping you through your work day. Thanks a lot for having me along. Ella Langley's on now.

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13: Partly cloudy, warm, and humid through your Wednesday afternoon in Lincoln. Temperatures will be much cooler today and more seasonal with highs in the lower 80s. Dew points will be falling as we head through this afternoon and into this evening, but it will still be sticky at times with the northeast breeze at around 5 to 10 miles an hour. We can't rule out a stray shower or two through the afternoon. From the 1011 Severe Weather Center, I'm meteorologist Bill Rentschler.
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Froggy 98 in your home for Husker football. I tell you, I was impressed with the QB, Anthony Calandria, and I love Jamal Rule, the new running back. I know we lost Emma Johnson, but this kid seems like the real deal. You can catch him in action again this week when they host Bowling Green. Got your shot of tickets coming up with the keywords of text in about 7 minutes. Hey, it's not

Froggy 98 with today's best country in your home for Husker football. 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Text the word cakewalk to 474-3764 and get in the win those Husker tickets.

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0: Hi, this is Drew with Farmers Cooperative in Dorchester with the closing grain markets for September 9th. December corn was down 5 3/4 to 5.27 3/4. March corn was down 5 3/4 to 5.43 1/4. November beans were down 6 3/4 to 13.09 1/2. January beans were down 6 3/4 to 13.25 1/4. December Kansas City wheat was down 12 3/4 to 8.06 1/4. March Kansas City wheat was down 12 1/4 to 8.19. 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

Froggy 98 with today's best country. Good day. Good day indeed. It's not in the mid-90s. Mid-80s, we'll take it. We'll be in the low 80s, actually, by the weekend.

WERKFGE Milford Lincoln. Froggy is broadcasting from the John Henry's Plumbing, Heating, Air, and Electrical Studio, where the temperature is set at 72 and everyone needs to keep their hands off the thermostat.

0: Wetzel and Jesse Murph with High Road on Froggy 98 tonight. 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
1: I cannot wait. The season has been so, so good. And have you just seen the videos of Alan just like singing just because he can? Like, how is it you look that good? You're that buff and you sing? Come on.

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1: This is the Bryant Air Conditioning, Heating, Electrical, and Plumbing Froggy Forecast.
2: Partly cloudy, warm, and humid through your Wednesday afternoon in Lincoln. Temperatures will be much cooler today and more seasonal with highs in the lower 80s. Dew points will be falling as we head through this afternoon and into this evening, but it will still be sticky at times with a northeast breeze at around 5 to 10 miles an hour. We can't rule out a stray shower or two through the afternoon. From the 1011 Severe Weather Center, I'm meteorologist Bill Rentschler.
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Dylan Scott, this town's been too good to us on Froggy 98. Lainey Wilson likes to joke that she's a cougar. She says she's married a younger man, and they look very good together. Here she is with John Mayer, his phone, key, wallet, Froggy 98.

Dierks Bentley somewhere on a beach on Froggy 98. Dierks is really doing something cool. He is headlining the inaugural show called Justice Jam on October 27th in Nashville. He partnered up with the Tennessee Innocence Project, which provides legal services to free the wrongfully convicted. And there will be a performance from Pearl Jam guitarist Mike McCready as well. An executive with the Tennessee Innocence Project says that the concert's about channeling the power of Nashville's music community into real freedom for people who've run out of options.

0: Cowgirl.
1: It is Parmalee with Cowgirl on Froggy 98. One more chance to get those tickets for this weekend's game up against Bowling Green. All right, so we have teamed up with Lincoln Airport Fly LNK to get you those tickets. 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

Russell Dickerson. It's happened to me. I'm Froggy 98. All right, so we just gave you a chance to win tickets again. Cakewalk to 474 Frog. How about the party before the game? You got to get your tailgate on pre-party at Big Ten Sports Bar and Grill, kicking off 3:30 till 5:30. Johanna going to be there. Corey going to be there. A chance for you to win tickets going to be there. Stop on by.

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1: Partly cloudy, warm, and humid through your Wednesday afternoon in Lincoln. Temperatures will be much cooler today and more seasonal with highs in the lower 80s. Dew points will be falling as we head through this afternoon and into this evening, but it will still be sticky at times with a northeast breeze at around 5 to 10 miles an hour. We can't rule out a stray shower or two through the afternoon. From the 1011 Severe Weather Center, I'm meteorologist Bill Renschler.
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Ella Langley, Weren't for the Wind on Froggy 98. I love how Ella Langley posted a video of herself, like, behind the stage, getting ready for a concert. She's, like, singing and dancing to the Bee Gees. And then because of that video, she brings back disco music. Literally, it, like, surged up the charts. She gold.

Froggy 98 and Bailey Zimmerman, backup plan along with Luke Combs. Luke is actually one of the artists that we want to give tickets to you too. So we want to say thank you to our farmers with tickets to Luke Combs, who's going to be at Arrowhead Stadium May 15th. Also, Zach Brown Band, who's going to be at Pinnacle Bank Arena on November 19th. Or tickets to Chris Stapleton, also at Pinnacle Bank Arena on October 24th. Go ahead and nominate your favorite farmer or farm family. They deserve a night out. They deserve a break. And it's our way of saying thank you. We've teamed up with Farm Credit Services of America to make it happen.

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It's called Take My Name. Russell Dickerson going to be at Stir Cove on Friday. Ooh, we still have a last chance for you to get those tickets on our website. It's Froggy.

Tucker Wetmore with Brunette on Froggy 98. So, you know, we got these keywords. We've teamed up with Lincoln Airport Fly LNK to get you into the game on Saturday. Huskers taking on Bowling Green. Yesterday's keyword was Kentucky. You can't use it again today. Even though it's not Bowling Green, Kentucky, I want to point that out. I know Corey said that it was. It is not Bowling Green, Kentucky. I used to live there. I know the school. So I'm telling you, that is not. It is in Ohio. The cake, the word you need today, though, is cakewalk, and it's all one word. Go ahead and text cakewalk to 474-FROG. That's 474-3764 for your chance to get tickets to this Saturday's game against Bowling Green, Ohio.

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0: 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Froggy, how's your traffic report? 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
2: Good afternoon. A fairly smooth start to our commute. No reported accidents or major delays. We do have a few volume slowdowns and several construction projects. We'll want to keep in mind South 70th at Nebraska Parkway. Lane restrictions in all four directions for turn lane construction. South 56th at Old Cheney Road. Lane restrictions for traffic signal work, and eastbound Oak Street at 40th, lane restriction for a water main project. Do watch your speed in our school zones, neighborhoods, and near any school buses. If you see a trouble spot, call the traffic hotline 402-479-1414. That's a quick check of your time saver traffic.

0: Nate Smith right there, Fix What You Didn't Break on Froggy 98. You know, when Kane Brown does a collab, he does it right. He just teamed up with Shania Twain for a new collab on his song called Boo. It's pretty fire.
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2: Stella, Stella, Stella, Stella. Stella Lefty once again has another song getting the wait. Haven't I heard this before treatment? Her song Misery is now being compared to A Million Dreams from The Greatest Showman soundtrack. This is now the fourth time one of her songs has sounded a little too familiar. This is not the time you want to make the top five. Lainey Wilson is set to host the annual Country Music Association Awards for a third year in a row. This year also marks the 60th anniversary of the CMAs. The show will air live on November 18th on ABC and Disney Plus. Hey, CMAs, if you need a voice announcer, I know a girl. American Airlines renumbered their daily flight from Dallas to Nashville in honor of Dolly Parton. It's currently known as Flight 1396 and will be changed to Flight 925. The change will take effect on March 28th of next year. Maybe by then, the Nashville International Airport will be renamed so fans can take Flight 925 to Dolly International. It's your Country Daily Dirt. I'm Brooke Summers.
0: 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Froggy's working to make your commute short. 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
3: As we get into the heart of our drive time, no accidents or major delays, most traffic moving well, a few volume slowdowns, and we do have several construction projects. Keep in mind I-180, I-80, that interchange bridge work on I-180 over I-80 with lane shifts and lane closures. And a possible detour, do watch for slower traffic in that area. Highway 77 or the Homestead Expressway at Warlick Boulevard, West Denton Road. An overpass project with lane restrictions. That area can run slow as well. And keep in mind, 40th Street, Randolph to O Street is closed with local access only for a water main replacement project. If you see a trouble spot, call the traffic hotline, 402-479-1414. That's another check of your time saver traffic.
0: Froggy's broadcasting from the John Henry's Plumbing, Heating, and Air and Electrical Studio. When you see a John Henry's truck, you know they're listening to Froggy. JFGE Milford Lincoln. Froggy 98.

Shaboozy and Jelly Roll with Amen on Froggy 98. New episode of Ted Lasso dropped today on Apple TV Plus. I gotta say, there's something about these seasons. Like, Reacher this season has been really good. Ted Lasso this season has been really good.

Morgan Wallen and Ernest with Cowgirls and Froggy 98. So you know I'm continuing my Criminal Minds binge. I'm up to season 13. Are you proud of me? I know. I'm so proud of myself. And like a couple episodes, they brought back Derek Morgan, and I felt like all was right with the world. So we got to see him.

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0: 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Froggy has your afternoon traffic update. 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
2: On the downhill side of our drive time traffic, no accidents or major delays. Most traffic moving well. A few volume slowdowns. Several construction projects. Keep in mind Van Dorn, 20th to 17th. Westbound lane closure for water main install. Northwest 48th, West O to I-80. Northbound lane closure for bike trail construction. And Old Cheney Road from the Knolls to 27th Street. Eastbound lane closure for water main project. If you see a trouble spot, call the traffic hotline 402-479-1414. That's another check of your time saver traffic.

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1: Chase Matthew on Froggy 98. It's called Darlin'. Have you ever wondered if there is a show that, like, your favorite artist has performed they wish they hadn't? Well, Carly Pierce is talking about a recent time. She was actually on Entertainment Tonight for a segment called Sip or Spill. So you have to either sip a drink or you spill the tea. And she was asked if there was ever a performance that she should have canceled because maybe she was, like, too drunk. And she was like, no, I haven't ever, but maybe I should have. She performed at the Hamilton in Washington on November 21st, 2021. And she said, I think I over

Emily Gilbert with Bottoms Up on Froggy 98. So there is this trend on social media, and I know I probably shouldn't like it, but I do. Shh, don't tell anybody. It's when somebody takes, like, the comments from a video, and then they put them to music, and every single time they make me cackle uncontrollably. The comedians are in the comments.

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4: Wrapping up our traffic reports, no accidents or major delays. Everybody gets a gold star. A few volume slowdowns persist, and we do have several construction projects. Keep in mind, Vine Street, 66th to 70th, that is closed for street improvements. The detour is 66th to O Street. Rosa Parks Way, 6th to 9th Street, eastbound lane closure for building construction. And work continues on Cornhusker, 35th to Havelock, lane restrictions and lane shifts for paving repairs. Do keep in mind, it is motorcycle and bicycle season. Look once and look again. Keeping you moving with Time Saver Traffic, I'm Chris Lofgren.
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Jelly Roll right there with Nita Favor and Froggy 98. So there's a rumor that Jimmy Kimmel is coming to an end. Jimmy Kimmel Live coming to an end. But ABC says that is not true. Don't believe the hype. They said that they are still in negotiations. Jimmy usually signs like a contract every year, and they say it's still

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2: Mostly clear to partly cloudy skies expected as we head into your Wednesday evening in Lincoln, with dry conditions expected. Temperatures should cool off comfortably into the lower 70s by 10 o'clock tonight, with dew points continuing to fall off as well. Overnight tonight, mostly clear skies with lows in the upper 50s. We'll see highs back in the low to mid 80s again on Thursday with mainly sunny skies. From the 1011 Severe Weather Center, I'm meteorologist Bill Rentschler.
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Thomas Rhett, after all the bars are closed on Froggy 98. Well, how about Saturday? As soon as the bars open, you can get your tailgate on and then just hang around because we're going to get there about 3:30, 3:30 to 5:30. We're going to be tailgating right before the Huskers take on Bowling Green at Big Ten Sports Bar and Grill. Tell Sam I said

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It is Froggy 98 with Corey Kent and Co. Wetzel. It's called A Rocky Mountain Low. Ella Langley not only has the pleasure, the honor of being number one on the Billboard Hot 100 for now the 21st week, she is also the top song of the summer on the Song of the Summer chart. She hit number one. She's just all over the place. This song actually hit number

Doggy racked up enough frequent flyer miles with Lincoln Airport to score season tickets to the Huskers. During the week of the game, the Froggy crew will give you a keyword. 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Froggy and the Lincoln Airport have your Husker football tickets. 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
0: 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Is all of that information laid out for you online?
1: It is. 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They start at 12 foot, go all the way to this 21 foot model, and you can kind of see how it can look in your backyard.
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1: You bet. We've got a new showroom open now west of Grand Island in Alda. You can also find us in Lincoln at 20th and Nebraska Parkway, Omaha at 138th and Industrial Road, and always our website is spasonline.com.
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6: Mostly clear to partly cloudy skies expected as we head into your Wednesday evening in Lincoln with dry conditions expected. Temperatures should cool off comfortably into the lower 70s by 10 o'clock tonight with dew points continuing to fall off as well. Overnight tonight, mostly clear skies with lows in the upper 50s. We'll see highs back in the low to mid 80s again on Thursday with mainly sunny skies. From the 1011 Severe Weather Center, I'm meteorologist Bill Rentschler.
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0: What if?
1: It's Kane Brown, What If, some Froggy 98. Finally, the weather, the temperature dropping a little bit. I got an email about new fall drinks at the coffee shops. That means fall is on the way. And what better way to get in the fall season than getting your scare on over at Phantom Fall Fest at Adventureland. We got tickets for you on our website. 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

Froggy 98 with Bailey Zimmerman, rocking a hard place. He's today's best country. I cannot wait to get home because I need to catch up on the newest episode of Reacher. Also, have you been watching Lanterns? Lanterns actually set in Rushville, Nebraska. I didn't even know there was a Rushville, Nebraska until I started watching Lanterns. But they also mention Gothenburg in Kimball, Nebraska. I'm learning so much about Nebraska, and I've been here for 5 years.

Justin Moore, Time's Ticking on Froggy 98. Time's Ticking to get yourself in for those tickets to see the Huskers taking on Bowling Green, Ohio. Don't listen to Corey. It's not Bowling Green, Kentucky. Bowling Green, Ohio. We've teamed up with Lincoln Airport Fly LNK to get you tickets to that game. All you have to do is text the word cakewalk. It's one word, cakewalk, to 474-FROG. That's 474-3764. Text cakewalk to see the Huskers.

Jordan Davis right there. It's Turn This Truck Around on Froggy 98. So Stella Lefty, boy, she's got herself in a bit of a situation. I don't know if anything is going to come out of it, but now it is the fourth time that she's been accused of her song sounding a little too familiar. The most recent is her song Misery, and people are saying it sounds very, very similar to A Million Dreams from Greatest Showman. And I listened to it, and oh, yeah, it sure does.

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